All our energetic people, they all sparkle as they're walking down the street. Can't see their faces, but I've noticed they seem to have big hands. The stage is set, it's the glamour who's got my head and his. Now you know that I can see you, and you know that it is easy to see me. Something has been on my mind, something has struck me kind of odd. Look out for quicksand, there is high ground who wants

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What is lost is never

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You see, we don't say rising into love.

0: 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I was arrested with
1: Klein und Fein. 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

0: desks, haven't they? 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Time's gone up to 11, clicking their fingers to the fucking lighthouse family. Getting their dick sucked by a big Alsatian dog.
1: Yeah?
0: They're all perverts, mate. All in with each other. It's not who you know. It's who you blow.